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1: 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You got Wayne D and Tay. 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

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Thanks for hanging out. It's Wayne D. Tay. 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

Buckeye Country 94.3, playing country's biggest hits. And I'm telling you right now, I'm already planning my trip to Vegas. Kenny Chesney kicking off his residency there. Actually, I think it's almost a week. A month from tonight. He's got a brand new song. Carry On, new Kenny Chesney here first.

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1: That's the latest from L. Dean. Brand new song called Don't Tell On Me. What's up between D? Introducing you to our girl, Alexandra K. The song is called Straight for the Heart. Another new one first right here.

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0: 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We're so thankful that you get your radio on. It does mean a lot to both of us. It's Wayne, D, and Tay.
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0: This is huge. You'll hear more in just a couple of minutes. Sit tight.

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It's Wayne D, and we are trying to send you to Buckeye Country Superfest, Ohio Stadium, coming up on Saturday, June 13th. 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

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Now, I know it's Friday, and that's already really good news, but how about a good news story to go on top of that? 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
1: So, you know, I got this topic to discuss next hour. I want to hear from you on this, and I want to get some details. I know mine. I want to hear from you. What would be your death row last meal? Give me all of the fixings. Doctor it up for me.

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Why is this dumb criminal putting on a dress? Earl is going to do his best to explain exactly what happened in this dumb criminal story coming up next.

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Marion's number one for new country, Buckeye Country, 94.3, talking about your death row last meal. 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

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We've got some history to talk about, like the very first U.S. rocket to reach the edge of space launched on this day. I'll tell you more about that coming up in History in Two Songs.

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1: All right, we're about to dive into this topic coming up. What was your ice cream truck order? You remember that iconic ice cream truck song? 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

Marion's number one for new country, Buckeye Country, 94.3. 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

Marion's number one for new country, Buckeye Country, 94.3. One dumb criminal thought they got away with a free night at a bar. Little did you know, they had cameras. Earl's going to share this dumb criminal story coming up next. 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

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Now, I know it's Friday, and that's already really good news, but how about a good news story to go on top of that? Hang on for two songs, and I'll share some with you.

Marion's number one for new country, Buckeye Country, 94.3. Still looking for your phone call on the topic we talked about last hour. It was this. What was your ice cream truck order? Do you remember? Man, all kinds of different answers. I'm loving this. My number's 866-607-8383. There's still time to call me. Let's do it. It's hard.

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Buckeye Country 94.3. We've got some history to talk about, like the very first U.S. rocket to reach the edge of space launched on this day. I'll tell you more about that coming up in History in Two Songs.

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1: 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Granger's with you through it all. Thanks for being a part of

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Just a heads up for Memorial Day morning, that parade is going to be rolling through downtown Marion. Plenty of flags, floats, and familiar faces along the route. Always a nice way to start the day. 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

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Bobby Bones in the morning. 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

Buckeye Country 94.3, playing country's biggest hits. Can't believe as I was rattling off all of the things I have planned for the show today, I forgot to mention it's also an open phone Friday. Any

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0: Yeah, 9K payday. 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

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We talked to Tucker Wetmore, Clint Black, Sheryl Crow, Bear Grylls. Amy brought in a gynecologist to talk with Eddie. All that is up. 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

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Just a heads up for Memorial Day morning, that parade is going to be rolling through downtown Marion. 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Always a nice way to start the day. 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

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Big announcement from Scotty McCreary I want to pass along in just a few minutes here on today's At Work show. First, how about Kane Brown teaming up with Caitlin Brown? Thank God

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0: 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How about that? Adam won $1,000.
1: That is great. Oh, man, that's so cool.
0: Yeah, 9K payday, final week to win. In fact, another nationwide keyword is coming up again at 2. Good luck.

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Kick off to summer weekend with throwbacks all weekend long. Let us tag along. In fact, I've got a throwback on the way from Tim McGraw we'll get to after Shaboozy and Jelly Roll.

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1: 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Country hits all day. It's the last day to win $1,000 with a 9K payday. In fact, that next nationwide keyword is coming up at 3. Good luck.
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It's Brooke Taylor with our iHeart Country kickoff to summer weekend in full effect. Excited for a nice little long weekend. Let's start off this show with a little positivity. Our daily upload happens next.

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0: 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It's Brooke Taylor, our iHeart Country kickoff to summer weekend. I mean, the year's just flying by at this point.
1: I can't believe it's Memorial Day already, but man, I'll take it. Summer's going to fill up fast, though.
0: Summer will fill up faster than we know. Anyway, I hope you're having a great Friday. We're almost to the weekend officially.

0: 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It's getting wild out there, y'all. Best hang with us and keep it grounded with some real folks playing some real country music.
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Buckeye Country 94.3, Bobby Bones in the morning, country hits all day. It's Brooke Taylor just saying it is one of your last chances to win $1,000. Okay, we want that to happen for you here coming up on the show, 4 o'clock. 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

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It's Brooke Taylor, the iHeart Country World premiere. That's the new one from Tyler Hubbard back there. That one was called Land. So excited we get to play that for you first to help kick off your Memorial Day weekend. Speaking of, there's a really good reason why Dustin Lynch says he's not taking his boat out this weekend. I'm going to let him tell you all about it coming up next. Just

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0: 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Misty says she's ready for her cookout this weekend already.
1: Oh, I've already stocked up. Hamburgers, hot dogs, chicken. 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

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It's Brooke Taylor. If there's one thing you hear me say today, it is you need to hang with us coming up here at 5 o'clock. It is going to be your last chance to win $1,000 here on the show, okay? Do not move. Got

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0: 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Coin. That's coin. Enter it now. Buckeye Country.

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It's Brooke Taylor, and I got a request from the iHeartRadio app for this one right here. And if you want to hear something, tap the talkback mic. I'll play it for you right here on Buckeye Country 94.3, the number one preset on your iHeartRadio app. Oh, no.

Marion's Buckeye Country 94.3. It's Brooke Taylor with our iHeart Country kickoff to summer weekend. Going to be playing some of your favorite throwbacks this weekend to just help us celebrate a nice little 3-day weekend.

Marianne's number one for new country, Buckeye Country 94.3. It's Brooke Taylor. So I know this is like the unofficial kickoff to summer. Memorial Day weekend always is. But according to this poll, it looks like everybody says the actual start of summer was yesterday. It's hard to-

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0: 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It's Brooke Taylor. This weekend, the unofficial kickoff to summer is what they call it. But Rebecca, I'm curious, what are you most excited for summer this year?
1: I'm looking forward to anything outdoors this summer. Hiking, biking, going to the park. That's what summer's all about.
0: Girl, yes, being outside and just sweating your butt off.

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It's Brooke Taylor, that new one. The iHeart Country world premiere, Tyler Hubbard's new one, Land. Such a good one for this weekend. Thomas Rhett going to check in with

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It's Brooke Taylor. Our iHeart Country kickoff to summer weekend is officially on. 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

0: 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It's Brooke Taylor, Memorial Day weekend plans. Kelly, do you have any?
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0: 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And do me a favor, you can be just like Lindsay. She clicked follow on Instagram, wanted to hear this song. We're less than 15 minutes away today
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Hey, heads up, Memorial Day morning, the parade is going to be rolling through downtown Marion. Plenty of flags, floats, and familiar faces along the route. So hopefully we'll see you out there, okay? Always a nice way to start the day. 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

moving on. 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Grab your friends and soak up the fun at Downtown Marion's third Thursday. We got live music, food trucks, and plenty of surprises. It is the perfect way to kick off a fresh season of Summer Nights Downtown. We can't wait.